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I feel pretty good, mama.

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I've heard people say that too much of anything is not good for you, baby. 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
1: 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D-I-S-C-O. That's me. Disco.

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2: Funk, where rhythm is life and life is rhythm, man. Here, the tropically sensuous beat makes you want to do things most self-respecting people could be arrested for. It's not uncommon to find yourself throwing caution to the wind and yourself to the floor. The heat and excitement is somewhat reminiscent of a Calcutta sauna.

0: dry martini. 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You bad mother...
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